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Hello there, it is Rocky. You're hearing Double Shot Thursday, two songs from every band we play. 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

0: 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And there's some good stuff in there. 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

102.3 WBAB, Long Island's only classic rock. Hello, it's Rocky. Steven Tyler says he completed the lyrics to this song when he was around 14 years old, making one of the first songs he ever wrote. His dad was a classical piano player. He says, listening to my father play the piano down the hall, I got the idea for the chords, even though I didn't know what the chords were called at the time. I just kind of played them. The strange thing about Dream On, and check this out, it was released in 1973, kind of stiff on the charts. Well, Boston Radio started playing in 1975. It became the song that made everybody pay attention to Aerosmith. And now you know.

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17: 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Proceeds go to the Friends of Ohika Scholarship Fund, which is awarded to students pursuing a career in the arts. 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
1: So there's a Labradoodle named Cecil.
0: Okay.
1: Cecil apparently is a little angel baby of a dog who has never done anything wrong until now.
0: Of course not.
1: There's a couple in Pennsylvania who are getting ready to do some work. They took out $4,000 in cash from the bank because they're about to have some work done. They took the cash in the envelope and they put it on the counter. Cecil, who has never taken anything off the counter before, including food, has never gone for food, never done anything, jumped up and took the envelope of the $4,000 and started to eat it.
0: Oh, no.
1: And rip it tear it and all that good stuff.
0: Oh.
1: So the husband's name is Clayton. He comes back into the room, sees what's going on, and he starts shouting, "Cecil ate $4,000!
0: Oh, no.
1: Right? So the wife comes running in, thinking she must have heard him wrong, but then saw the mess. No doubt, Cecil ate $4,000. She's like, "I thought I was having a heart attack." Couple was dumbfounded. It was a gold, what did I say, Labradoodle? Golden doodle. 7-year-old golden doodle. That doesn't look like a golden doodle. Look at her face. It's brown.
0: Yeah. Huh.
1: Does that look like a golden anything?
0: No.
1: Thank you. Yeah. Anyway, so they immediately call the vet, who luckily said the 100-pound pooch would more likely pass the cash without incident. So that's when the couple decided to salvage what they could.
0: Right.
1: The bank explained that they would take the bills back that had been taped together as long as they were full serial numbers.
0: Okay.
1: Visible on the front and back. The Bureau of Engraving and Printing also requires that at least 50% of each note is identifiable.
0: Okay.
1: So the stuff that didn't get swallowed, they were able to scrape back together $1,500 in torn bills.
0: Oh, man.
1: And then Cecil was sitting there on the couch full of $2,500 in his belly.
0: Okay.
1: And they knew there was only one way to get that money back. That night, Cecil coughed up $250.
0: Oof.
1: So I guess
0: poor
1: he kind of puked up a little bit.
0: Yeah,
1: there was $250 in cash. They were able to rescue
0: that. Got stuck in his gullet. Ugh.
1: The rescue required the husband to don a mask and gloves and follow his canine into the backyard when he relieved himself. After collecting the dog's deposits, Clayton and his wife Carrie sifted through the waste to recover, wash, and piece together dozens of other shredded bits of their fortune. Want to guess how much money? After two more days, they were able to. So they got the initial.
0: Yeah, plus the two.
1: And then they had to keep an eye on it for a few more days because not all the money had come out.
0: Right.
1: They ended up getting back in total. How much do you think?
0: I would think over $3,000.
1: $3,550.
0: Pretty close.
1: So
0: that's not bad.
1: According to my math, for $450, they got an awesome story.
0: Yeah. For what do they have? $1,750 at $3,500. Well, for another $1,750, whatever it was, they had to clean poop. I wonder how they cleaned the money. Like, you don't normally have a slop sink in your garage. Not everybody has that.
1: No.
0: So they're doing it like in their kitchen sink
1: or the bathtub,
0: floating it in the.
1: Or they're doing it in the bathtub.
0: And trying to separate with gloves.
1: You have no choice.
2: Oh, my goodness.
0: Oh, and then let the money dry. Then you got to, Febreze it. Then you got to tape it together.
1: The whole thing. Tape it together. Find the matching serial numbers, all that other stuff for $4,000.
0: Right. Would you sift through poop and clean the money that was in poop for $1,700? I think a lot of people would. I would.
1: For $4,000.
0: Well, the other stuff
1: they already had, They ended up retrieving another $1,800, boosting their total
0: that's a win.
1: To $3,550.
0: Right. When you're thinking you lost $4,000 and then you end up with 35 whatever the number that you're close to $4,000, you're like, that's a win.
1: The rest, the stuff that they couldn't piece together, the wife says she's going to use the scraps to make the most expensive piece of art to serve as a reminder of our disgusting tale. We couldn't be mad at him. He's a very lovable dog.
0: Mm-hmm.
1: People often tell us there's a human trapped inside of our dog. Oh, do they tell you that? Carrie? Is that what they tell you? Carrie?
0: Humans don't eat $4,000. Well, there's probably somebody out there that does, now that I think about it, right? With all the people we talked about eating weird stuff, somebody probably eats money.
1: I don't know.
0: That's a weird one out there somewhere. Well, very nice.
1: It is a cute dog.
0: Yeah, they are.
1: It would be hard to get mad at that dog. I'm not
0: Those dogs do look like there's a human there behind the hair that's coming over around its eyes. Like, it looks like there's a human hidden behind the dog mask.
1: Brett, look at this. It looks a little
0: certain dogs have that look.
1: Like wolfman-ish, doesn't it?
3: Oh, yeah.
0: Yeah, exactly. Right? That's what I'm saying. Right.
1: Like a little wolfman?
3: Yeah.
0: There's a guy.
3: Roger's right, definitely a human.
0: There's a guy in there somewhere, or a human in there somewhere, yeah.
1: I ate your money, and now I'll eat your soul.
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2: You're at 102.3 WBAB, Browns, Jeep, and Patchogue, Long Island traffic. The LIE both ways at the Sacktan Coast looking real nice. Actually, a great sunrise going on, too, if you're heading in the eastbound direction. Northern State Parkway westbound, that's looking good from Wolf Hill Road to South Oyster Bay Road. And the Southern State westbound from the Seaford Oyster Bay to the Wantagh, then out to the Meadowbrook, you've got the all clear. 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Matt Wolf, that's your 102.3 WBAB Browns, Jeep in Patchogue, Long Island traffic.
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102.3 WBAB, Long Island's only classic rock, Roger and JP. Coming up next, the story of a husband who is definitely afraid of his wife doing a Girls Gone Wild video. I think that's what is the basis of this whole thing. I'll tell you the story next about this husband and wife who they just can't work out personal time for each other. They're having a big argument over it. And of course, it spills out onto the internet. And now it's on Twitter. I'll tell you about it next. 102.3 WBAB, Roger JP.

0: 102.3 WBAB, Long Island's only classic rock, Roger and JP. So we've talked many times about how it's great to be able to have your own time when you have kids, you know, you and your wife or you and your spouse, whoever it is, to have separate time, you know, alone time. In this case, there's a woman who's 32, her husband's 27. They've been married for like 5 years. They have a couple of young kids.
1: She's 32, he's 27. Mm-hmm.
0: They got a two and a four-year-old. So this is on some sort of like relationship thread on Reddit, and it is, you know, dribbled out to a lot of other places now. But she says, listen, I need advice. We've been married for about 5 years, two kids, two and four. I'm a teacher, and four of my coworkers / friends are going to Florida on our spring break. I've asked my husband if I can go with them. We're all women, and four or five of us are married. We'll just be getting like a two-bedroom place in Destin, Florida, enjoy ourselves, relax on the beach. According to my husband, I shouldn't want to go on a trip without him and the kids.
1: Oh, please.
0: He doesn't want me to go and he thinks it's weird. He claims it's wrong and he makes me feel guilty about having the young kids and still wanting to go.
1: So a friend of his is having a bachelor party in Vegas or Atlantic City or whatever it is.
0: Right, I guess he won't be going.
1: And he thinks it's weird to go without his wife?
0: She continues, to me, his behavior is incredibly controlling and insecure. Should I care more about his feelings than going on a vacation? Aren't girls trips and boys trips things, normal adult things to do?
1: I don't think, can you read that last part again? That last paragraph you just read?
0: Should I care? To me, his behavior is incredibly controlling and insecure.
1: Stop.
0: Right?
1: Insecure, yes. Controlling, I don't know. But insecure, right, right. 100%.
0: Well, maybe he feels insecure about being home with the two kids for the whole weekend or whatever the amount of time is, you know what I mean?
1: Get your game on, and the entire time she's gone, stop planning yours.
0: Exactly right. So why wouldn't you go with it and then plan your own vacation, fool?
1: Right.
0: Let's go. Right. You got a chance to not be, the two of you, not be just locked up with that mentality of you have to be locked up with the kids and not do anything.
1: Right.
0: You know, maybe you can work it out. I understand, though, you know, when you have kids 2 and 4, they're not 10 and 14.
1: It's a lot.
0: I understand. It's a lot for one person, either one of them, right, to be left alone for someone to go. But if you do that for your spouse, then your spouse can do that for you.
1: I'll tell you what, I would take.
0: My thinking.
1: Let me think this one through. I honestly think I would rather stay home with 2 and 4 than 10 and 14. Yeah.
0: Not a shot.
1: Because at 2 and 4,
0: yeah,
1: they still absolutely love you.
0: And there are a lot of naps.
1: They want to be with you. There are a lot. Well,
0: you hope.
1: At 2, there's definitely naps. But 2, you're still dealing with some diapers. Good possibility you're still dealing with some diapers.
0: Yeah.
1: But in the downside, they do nap a lot, and they still want to be around you. At 10 and 14, you got to drive them to practice. You got to drive them to games. They need a lift to their friend's house.
0: No, that's easy.
1: Tell this guy to shut up.
0: I would set them up with like sleepovers at their friend's house if they were 10 and 14. Be like, all right, nice.
1: Well, you can try that. Yeah.
0: And so a couple of the, you know, like people, of course, call it manipulative or belittling. The husband is wrong. You don't have to spend all your time with your partner. In fact, taking some time apart can be refreshing. I've always said that. It can benefit the relationship, and the father's capable of taking care of the kids. Of course he is.
1: It could be refreshing when you're the one on the traveling side. When you're the one on the home side, it's a different ball game.
0: Right.
1: But at the same time, he just needs to shut up.
0: But then you get to do the same thing.
1: Exactly.
0: So I don't see why that is such an issue, but it clearly is for them. And the funny thing is the first two responses are, her husband isn't wrong. Next response, yes, he is. And I mean, that's really what it is. It depends maybe what side of the equation you're on and how you think, but I know for us, it's definitely worked.
1: And it's been
0: great being able to have just your own time. And the other person just picks up the slack and suck it up.
1: And it's probably like not even her wanting to get away from him, although maybe it is a little, but had taken a break from a 2 and a 4-year-old is good for your soul.
0: And she's a teacher. She deals with kids all day.
1: Get the hell out of here.
0: So, you know, she wants a break, and I'm sure he wants his break too.
1: Clearly, he doesn't.
0: Hopefully, it'll work it out.
1: Clearly, he doesn't want his break.
0: Yeah, no, he's not acting like he wants his break.
1: She's his whoopee.
0: When he asked to go on a guy's trip, she'd be like, oh, now you want to go on a trip, huh?
1: His whoopee, and he wants his whoopee.
0: Egg B.A.B., go ahead.
2: Hey, I would definitely let that broad go on vacation, and I would plan my own. But in a way, he's right. This woman's kind of sick. She's got this thing for younger people. She's a teacher, so she's into younger things. She's married a guy 5 years younger than her.
0: Yep.
2: She's got a kid that's, what, 4 or something years old?
0: Yeah.
2: So this guy must have been like 21, 22 when he was banging her. They had a kid. Now she's going to Florida. She's going to be hanging out with all of her bitty friends down there. You know they're going, girls gone wild. She's going to be banging everything. This guy ought to plan a vacation, go to Vegas, and go freaking nuts.
0: All right. Well, I think maybe you're like inside this guy's head.
1: I think you might be taking this a little too seriously.
2: Have a great day, guys.
3: 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Meadowbrook, Wauntaw, Seaford, Oyster Bay, the Sacta Coast, Sunken Meadow combo, all looking good both ways. Sunrise Highway also has the all clear from 5th Avenue and Bayshore to 109 in Babylon. Let's go out east for a second. Shinnecock, if you're going to the U.S. Open, driving, honestly, you should have been on the road by now because Sunrise Highway, real jammed up. Right now, past exit 64, down to one lane, heading toward the canal and over to the course. Also, Flanders Road by the Big Duck. Pretty jammed up eastbound as well. Might be more than just volume, in fact. We'll keep watch on that and get back to you. You know what? Honestly, you got to take the LIRR. That's the best way to get there. Check the MTA app for specifics and scheduling on that. I'm Matt Wolf. That's your 102.3 WBAB Browns Jeep and Patchogue, Long Island traffic.
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1: Coming up, another reason to hate every spider on the planet and full-blown nuclear assault on them. Daddy Long Legs down to whatever the most poisonous was is. We got to take them all out.
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1: So this guy's sitting there, and he, like, his toe is getting all sorts of weird, right? Turns out he was...
0: Like medical weird.
1: His anniversary got out of control. A Peruvian wolf spider bit him.
0: It was, like, swollen and pussy?
1: And...
0: Oh, no.
1: Laid eggs.
0: Oh, no.
1: In his toe with a spider baby.
0: Yeah.
1: Hatching inside and then, quote, eating its way out.
0: Oh, my God.
1: This guy's toe is jacked up.
0: It wasn't under his nail. It was like his literal toe skin, and the spider was under there. And it, oh, my God.
1: Yeah.
0: Why is it gold?
1: I don't know, red, man.
0: And what a weird looking thing that is.
1: Take a look
0: gross.
1: At the wolf spider.
0: Yeah, well, wolf spiders.
1: I mean, you see where it gets its name from, right?
0: Yeah, if you ever seen a blue crab come at you, it looks like that, but it's furry and it's brown and it's a spider.
1: Yeah. And it's sitting there, it's like, come on, you son of a bitch. Why? It says here.
0: Damn, how did he get the spider under his toe?
1: He's like,
0: without knowing.
1: He had been totally unaware that he was bitten because the spider numbs the area before laying eggs, all right? So he said, quote, my wife thought it may be because I had new sandals and they were rubbing on my big toe and that was causing it to be red. The doctors cut his toe open, freeing a milk-like pus. That contained spider eggs. But 4 weeks later, he discovered he still had some sort of foreign body in his foot. It turned out that one of the spider eggs hadn't been flushed out and hatched.
0: Ugh.
1: And then they said the spider was making its way out, eating its way out of my toe. The antibiotics killed the spider, but his toe had to be cut open for a second time to remove the spider body.
2: Stop it right now!
0: Don't wear sandals.
1: He said, I did ask if I can keep it, but the doctor said no.
0: If you could keep
1: it. It's a Peruvian wolf spider.
0: Yeah.
1: Reportedly came to France from South America while hitching rides on cargo ships. Their venom is not lethal to humans, according to Orkin, a pest control company.
0: But this story is lethal to humans.
1: I agreed.
0: That is gross.
1: Milky, but they lost me at milky pus-like substance.
0: Yeah, I know. No, that's where they just began pulling me in. They really got my attention with that.
1: Yeah.
0: All right, so don't deal with a Peruvian spider. Don't go to Peru.
1: This guy
0: don't
1: was
0: go on cargo ships and maybe he'll go to France.
1: He was on a cruise to France when he found his toe had turned purple and was all jacked up.
0: Gross, man.
1: Yeah.
0: All right, you think you got troubles.
1: Said, but he visited the doctor on board and found that he had been attacked by the venomous eight-legged hunter during an outdoor meal in Marseille. Did I say that right, French guy?
0: Marseille.
1: Nailed it.
0: Yeah, some people say Marseillaise.
1: Yeah, he's unaware.
0: It's Marseille. Yeah, something like that, yeah. Even though there's a lot of other letters in there.
1: Marseille.
0: Yeah, the R always just goes back there. Now you got it.
1: All right.
0: Say rouge. Rouge.
1: Rouge. Right. And scene.
0: I didn't know Chewbacca was French.
1: Who knew? See?
0: You come with Dollywood, Chewbacca. Oh, yeah. Nice.
1: Right.
0: He's doing well.
1: Yeah.
0: You like speaking French? He said oui. It's pretty close.
1: Sounded an awful lot like Marseille.
3: 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LIE westbound between 231 and 110 in Melville looks pretty good. Southern State Parkway westbound between the Wantagh and the Meadowbrook, no issues there. And Sunrise Highway, both directions at the Oakdale Merge, you check out in good shape. 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
3: 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So, they're recommending you take the LIRR if you're going. 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
1: Coming up next, another one of these food delivery guys. These, like, they're dumb criminals. 99% of them are probably great, and they go out and they make their money and they go home. But the dumb ones who decide to do stupid things.
0: Really dumb.
1: Yeah.
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1: So, this is a Dateline Utah. It's another one of these food delivery guys. In this case, it's a Grubhub situation. Guy ordered Chick-fil-A, and he ordered a... See, now, it just sounds... Something sounds a little bit shady, though. Okay. So, this guy orders Chick-fil-A, and he orders a Chick-fil-A milkshake, which I know people, when they are going to get a Chick-fil-A milkshake, knowing from you and Brett, there's a level of excitement that comes along with receiving a Chick-fil-A milkshake. Yep. Anyway, this guy was infuriated and left in shambles, the article says, after realizing that he drank urine instead of what he thought was a milkshake he ordered from Grubhub earlier this week. So I guess he just grabbed it and took a sip out of it, like put the straw in, took a sip out of it real quick, grabbed it by the top, didn't realize it.
0: Yeah.
1: I would think that a milkshake would have a different weight.
0: Yeah. Oh, so it wasn't urine in the milkshake?
1: No.
0: There was no milkshake whatsoever?
1: No. This guy is, the headline is, "No man claims Grubhub delivered him a cup of warm urine instead of a Chick-fil-A milkshake."
0: That's a big difference.
1: Right. But I can also see, you know, you just kind of grab it, you put a straw in it, you grab it by the top, you know, and you... Yeah. This guy's lost his mind. He decided to order fries and a milkshake from Chick-fil-A off the Grubhub app, but knew something was up when he took a sip from the beverage and the claims made him sick. When I started eating my meal upon delivery, I put a straw in my cup that was delivered and I took a sip. There you go. I soon discovered that the cup delivered to me from the Grubhub driver was warm urine. Everything is right there on the app. Like, we ordered breakfast yesterday from Jessen's Deli, right? I know what time they made it. I know who they handed it off to. I know the guy that delivered it here. You know everything. How does the guy think he's going to get away with it?
0: I don't understand why they do it. Same with the guy with the masturbating in the food or whatever. We've had a few examples the last few weeks of people doing horrible things, but you're all getting caught and you're all getting arrested for poisoning food, whatever they call it.
1: So not only that, but you have the driver's phone number.
0: Yeah.
1: So this guy called the driver back to his house. Let him have it on the phone for basically, he's saying, poisoning him with a cup of piss. Then he said the footage from the home security camera shows the moment the Grubhub driver returns to the home and comes face to face with him.
0: Really?
1: Yeah, he's like,
0: Why would he come to the guy's house? The guy's gonna kill you.
1: Right, said, did you confuse the cups? Because, like, dude, it's a cup, you know, full of pee. And he calmly goes on, and Wood said the driver expressed to him what had happened and told him that he had two styrofoam cups in the car and confused the milkshake. Yeah, right.
0: Did he?
1: Yeah,
0: so he had the milkshake in the car sitting in the... come on. No, you didn't.
1: Right.
2: That's baloney.
1: Right.
0: Because your pee cup's probably in the door, in the pocket
1: so
0: of the door.
1: So now the driver's saying, I clock long hours, and I go and I relieve myself in the car because he doesn't have time to take bathroom, blah, blah, blah, blah.
0: And it was the exact same cup as the guy got his shake.
1: I guess so.
0: How'd that happen?
1: I don't know, man.
0: What are you doing?
1: I don't know.
0: My other thing that jumps out is the guy ordered a shake and fries. That must have cost him a fortune. For those two things to have him delivered. That must be ridiculous money. What are you doing?
1: My son was home from school yesterday.
0: Mm-hmm.
1: He ordered two specialty slices from DoorDash or whichever one he uses. Yeah. $20.
0: Yeah.
1: Two. I said to him, Joseph.
0: Well, you pick them up. They're 10 or they're 9, you know.
1: Get on your goddamn bike.
0: Yes.
1: There's a dozen pizzerias.
0: That's right.
1: Go get a slice.
0: Sure. Where'd he get the $20?
1: It was on, you know, I guess he asked Nicole if he can order food. They don't ask me.
0: No, right.
1: Because I'd be like, dude, go make a chicken sandwich. I'll write in the freezer. Go make it.
0: Or take your bike, like you said, pick up a couple slices. Let's go.
1: Right, but he was supposedly not feeling well.
0: Save yourself $11 by riding down the road.
1: No? They don't ask me for Grubhub.
0: Uh-oh.
1: They go right to the weakest link. And I only say that, like, because when it comes to the heart. Like, they'll tug on her heartstrings and
0: you guys should make it clear. You should make clear who's in which department. You should be in the can I call out sick today from school department.
1: Right.
0: And she should be in a different department.
1: Well, she should not be in charge of anything that has to do with them buying stuff department. I can tell you
0: that. Okay, so you get the buying stuff department too.
1: Because she never says no. She never says no.
0: B.A.B.
3: I can't say my name because I don't know who's listening, but I have sometimes partaken in a little of the herb at night, and I have DoorDashed Ralph's Ices at like 9:30 and spent $45 on three small ices.
1: How much?
0: $45.
3: Well, if you get a couple of Ralph's Ices, I have to have a few different flavors.
0: Yeah.
3: You got the delivery fee.
0: Yeah.
3: They probably throw a few miscellaneous fees in there, and it's my wife's like, did you just spend $35 or $40 on ices? I said, yes. No problem. Would you like me to drive there? Because I can't, obviously.
0: You and that wacky weed.
1: Yeah, right.
3: That's it, man. Take care, guys.
2: 102.3 WBAB, Brown's Jeep and Patchogue, Long Island traffic. Everything looking pretty clear on the LIE, both directions between 112 in Medford and Vets Highway. Traffic also moving pretty good on the Southern State East and Westbound at Belmont State Park. LIRR got cancellations on the Oyster Bay branch. Otherwise, you're on or close. Don't forget extra trains running today, too, to Shinnecock for the U.S. Open. 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Long Island has some of the highest cancer rates in the country. It could be from the drinking water. If you've been diagnosed with cancer or ulcerative colitis, call KGH Law 212-227-2900. 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
0: Huh.
1: Boy, it was a doozy.
0: Was it really?
1: Yeah.
0: Are there people coughing on you? Because that's my experience.
1: They didn't cough on me, but it was beyond nasty, and then laws being broken.
0: Oh, no.
1: Yeah.
0: All right, we'll hear this story next. 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
2: And it does the spits, complete with the splash on the concrete.
3: You know what's nice is he's clearing himself out before he gets indoors.
2: Right.
3: And that's a good thing.
2: So then...
3: You know I'm doing that in the aisles.
2: I go to pick something up, and I was like, you know what, let me see if I can get a monster. So then I go over to the where the drinks are, and he's in the, one of the refrigerators, too.
3: Awesome.
2: Getting himself like a can of whatever he's getting himself a can. He grabs it, it's just a refrigerator. Now he walks past me. I'm holding my breath because I don't know what kind of cooties this dude's carrying, right? He's got a can in his hand that he walks towards the registers, towards the door, and all of a sudden he's not holding a can anymore.
3: Oh.
2: Walks right outside.
3: Oh.
2: Chick manager, are you kidding me? Are you kidding me?
3: She saw him?
2: You don't think we saw you on camera? Don't you come back to our store? And she's dropping F-bombs.
3: Wow.
2: And screaming. And the dude, this cat never even broke stride.
3: Yeah.
2: He never even looked nervous. He just like, do-do-do-do-do.
3: Nobody's
2: just
3: getting arrested for a can of soda or something.
2: I understand it.
3: So you don't care.
2: But it was just so blatant.
3: Yeah.
2: So now I'm going up to the register to buy the stuff that I'm buying.
3: Yeah.
2: And the girl at the register, she can't be 21. Completely unfazed. Nothing. I feel like I'm
3: She probably thinks it's okay.
2: Dude, I feel like I'm on an episode of Cops. You know what I'm saying?
3: Right.
2: I'm waiting for something cool to happen.
3: Yeah.
2: This dude, she chased him outside. She's yelling and screaming. And I go to the girl behind the counter. I'm like, you see this all the time, don't you? She's like, all the time.
3: Yeah.
2: Like, she didn't crack a smile. She didn't think it was funny. Like, nothing. She just didn't care. It was like another day at the office. She rang up my Alka-Seltzer cold of the day. And that was the end of that. Now, for the last couple of years, we've been, you know, you see the clips on the news and people just walk into stores, they're grabbing whatever they want, and they're walking out. But it's always like over there.
3: Yeah.
2: It's in the city. It's
3: not
2: in
3: like
2: San
3: right
2: Francisco. It's on the television. So it's over there.
3: Mm-hmm.
2: Like, this thing happened like right in front of me. And I just sat there. I'm like, here we are. This is where we're, I guess.
3: Yep.
2: Okay.
4: Well, I told you guys a couple of years ago when I was at Walgreens and I was walking inside and there was a car parked outside and then a woman with a couple of baskets in her hand filled with stuff walks right out, boop, boop, boop, boop, walks right over to the car, dumps it all in, gets in the car, and then her getaway driver drives away. And I'm like, did I just?
3: Right.
4: I did see what I just saw.
3: It happened to us at Marshall's. Susan and I were standing in line, and a woman, well, she was like, man, maybe third in line, you know, and you have a long line to get the registers. And she just walks out. And it was so calm and right in front of you that I didn't think she was stealing the cart of stuff. But the guy behind me goes, you see that? This guy, he's like, he goes, that bitch just walked out with a cart. I still laughing. I'm like, are you serious? Like, it was such normal movement, not hurried, not panicky,
2: right,
3: that it didn't register in my head as stealing. Even though I used to be a professional catcher of Steelers. And she goes out the door. I'm like, you're right. I said, why didn't the...
2: Then apparently you sucked at your job.
3: Well, it was 30 years ago. But apparently, the alarms didn't go off. I'm like, because I know. But she just pushed a whole carriage right out. She was in line right in front of you. I'm like, holy crap, you're right. She just disappears. And it was nothing. And this was a few years ago.
4: And News 12 reporting a story today about a man wanted for stealing $1,000 worth of stuff from Dick's over in Melville.
3: Whoa.
2: Oh, yeah?
3: 1,000.
4: Yep.
3: That's a lot of stuff.
4: Absolutely.
3: Or it's
4: a whole bunch
3: big,
4: of Nike clothing. Gone.
3: Wow.
4: Like that.
3: Yeah.
2: And we wonder why everything's costing us so much money.
4: That's right. Happens all the time, every day.
3: Yep. Absolutely right.
2: Yeah, but my guy blew snot rockets. What about yours?
3: Yeah. No, that's not often.
4: Yeah, no. Ours were healthy thieves.
2: My story's better.
3: Because of snot rockets?
2: Everything's better with snot.
3: I got a woman once who stuffed all the clothing down in a hammock between her legs. How about that?
2: Nice.
3: She was stuffing blouses and stuff down here, and she had a big skirt, and it was hanging between her legs like a U-shaped thing. And she would just walk out the store because she was kind of heavy, like she's waddling.
2: Okay.
3: You could never tell that there would be all that stuff. If you didn't see her standing at the circle rack of clothes just taking stuff, unless you were like in the rack watching her do it.
2: Right.
3: Got that lady. She was easy to catch. She couldn't run.
5: 102.3 WBAB, Brown's Jeep and Patchogue, Long Island traffic. Northern State Parkway, that's looking good both ways. Traffic moving well between the Meadowbrook and the Wausau Parkway. Sunrise Highway, things looking clear too from 109 in Babylon out to 107 westbound. LIRR, don't forget, we got cancellations going on now on the Oyster Bay branch. Other

0: Otherwise, Your Honor, close. And there are extra trains that are running to the U.S. Open today at Shinnecock, if that's where you're heading. Don't bother driving because traffic is pretty much abysmal out east, especially on Sunrise Highway. 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Matt Wolf, that's your 102.3 WBAB Browns Jeep in Patchogue, Long Island traffic.
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0: 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The weather held off and approximately 2 million people packed Lower Manhattan yesterday for the Knicks championship parade up the Canyon of Heroes to City Hall, where they got the keys to the city. All the celebrations, though, not without incident. Dozens were taken to area hospitals because of heat-related issues. There was also a slashing near the parade route. World Cup action. Canada blanking Qatar yesterday, 6-0. Speaking of World Cup, with all the European travelers coming in, they're also leaving with American goods like, wait for it, ranch dressing. So much of it, in fact, that the TSA has issued an actual warning to travelers that if you discover ranch dressing while you're here, please pack it in your check bag on the way home. Stranger things, right? Yankees lose, Mets win. U.S. Open at Shinnecock continues today and throughout the weekend. It'll be nice today. Sunny, less windy, high 82. The weekend looks good for Father's Day as well. I'm Matt Wolf. 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

0: 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Roger and JP.
1: Years ago, Roger and I had an intern who one time had his mom call him in sick. And then the same dude at the end of that semester had the balls to ask me to write a letter of recommendation. And I told him to have your mom write it. What's going on now is psychotic. If you think that's effed up, this is nuts. I'll tell you what's going on. You Gen Zers, man. You keep pushing that bar. I gotta hand it to you.
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1: So there is a survey that came out, hiring survey, 800 hiring managers, directors, executives, and they're talking about how they're avoiding hiring college graduates.
0: Why?
1: For position that they're eligible for.
0: Mm-hmm.
1: Because the survey suggested employers were favoring older workers because young professionals couldn't make a great impression on hiring managers during job interviews. More than half of the employers said young recruits out of college struggled to make eye contact during the interview, and 50% said they asked for unreasonable compensation.
0: Oh.
1: So these are out of college jobs, and these kids are asking for $175,000 a year.
0: What?
1: Crazy.
0: But don't they know what the range is or what area is for the number?
1: But they think they deserve more. Remember the whole, the trophies?
0: I know.
1: That's what this is. This is all, they deserve more, and it should be handed to them right away, and they shouldn't have to wait for anything. So they're coming out, and they can't look the person that's going to hire them in the eye, and then they're asking them for nutty numbers. But that's just part of it. Another half of these people that were surveyed, the people in the hiring positions, said more than half of them show up in inappropriate attire.
0: Oh, no.
1: And the pièce de résistance.
0: Yes.
1: 20% showed up with a parent to the job interview.
0: Oh, no. Can't have that.
1: Right.
2: What the f*** is happening here?
1: They're showing up to the interviews with a parent.
0: No.
1: Why doesn't the parent say, no, I don't belong there with you?
0: Because
1: this
0: you
1: is
0: a
1: you.
0: Ride.
1: Time to fly, kid. You know what I'm saying? We did everything. We went through college. Did everything I could. It's your time to fly. You got to go do these things. If you want to drive them there
0: that's
1: and stay
0: weird.
1: In the parking lot, okay, that's
0: but
1: fine.
0: Still, even if you did, how are they getting to work every day if they get the job?
1: Whatever. I'm just saying.
0: That just doesn't make
1: I'm
0: any
1: just
0: sense
1: saying,
0: to me.
1: Stay out of the office.
0: You got to let them go on their own like an adult.
1: Right. But the good news is what's happening is that the employers are going to greater. Remember back in the day, you got the older you got, that usually mean the more money you made, and then you'd be the first ones to get fired because they can get these kids out of college to do the job.
0: Mm-hmm.
1: Well, now
0: cheaper.
1: These kids out of college are a bunch of dummies, and the employers they're willing to pay the older employees more money because they work and they show up and they do it and they could just hit the ground running.
0: Yeah.
1: They're not a bunch of dummies that are coming out showing up to a job interview in sweatpants and expecting $175,000 for a job that pays $60,000.
0: Yeah, that's a phrase that I've heard a lot, in the last year, I would say, with a lot of guys that I know talk about how they try to find people who know how to work.
1: Right.
0: There's not, all workers are not created equal as far as who actually works hard or works to get the job done or produces a lot per day. And they're there's a whole generation or two of people who don't know how to work. And it's not everybody, obviously, but there are people doing as little as possible for the money. And like you were talking about expecting more money. I don't know how you expect a lot of money and then walk out of the office. You should realize you're expecting too much and or you're naive because you're young and just starting, right?
1: Or because
0: why don't you find out what the number is and then work for that number or something close?
1: Because in your entire life, you've never been told no.
0: Yeah.
1: Well, go in there with kind of an idea of what the position pays. There's a million websites out there now where you can just go on, especially now. I think they have to list the compensation.
0: So much easier.
1: Right?
0: Right?
1: Don't they have to list the window of compensation for the job based on experience?
0: A lot of times there's a range. That sure helps.
1: So my kids are considered Gen Z, right? Mm. They're youngest end of Gen Z. So, and I'm an early Gen X-er.
0: Uh-huh.
1: Yeah. Right. So I skip over millennials. I went right to Gen Z. So are these my people that are showing up to job interviews with their kids? Are these my people? Are these my Gen Xers that are showing up to job interviews with the kids?
0: Yeah. Well, then the ones in between, the millennials. I mean, I guess
1: the
0: that.
1: Oldest end of the millennials, maybe a given.
0: Maybe. I don't know.
1: I don't know either, dude. All I know is if it's my people, I'm shame. It's shame.
0: And the oldest Gen Zers would be cutting out of college, right?
1: No, the, I guess.
0: Because millennials are in their 30s now.
1: Right.
3: Millennials are 40.
0: That makes sense, Brett? 40, right? It's higher up than you think.
1: 40? So I'm 52.
3: Over 40, because I think it's 81 is the start.
1: Maybe it's millennials that have these.
0: It's Gen Zers.
1: Yeah, but they can't possibly have Gen Zers that are out of college already.
0: Oh, you're saying who the parents
1: are? Who the parents are.
0: That's a whole different thing. I thought you were talking about the kids.
1: If the parents are Gen Xers, and they're showing up to job interviews with their kids, where did you go wrong?
4: 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Traffic is pretty light this morning. You know how it is with Summer Friday is about to happen. Even the Sagdico, Sunken Meadow are playing nice this morning. The LIRR, though, we got cancellations on the Oyster Bay branch. Otherwise, you are on or close, and those extra trains are running to Shinnecock for the U.S. Open today. 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

0: 102.3 WBAB, Long Island's only classic rock, Roger and JP. It's time for the game, Dead Guy in the Envelope. You'll hear the clues, ask questions. If you can solve who it is first, you win your choice of concert tickets. But right now, your clues to start it off from JP. Who knows who the dead guy is?
1: Yes, I do. You got a white American guy you know from the world of business. Strictly from the world of business.
0: Hmm. All right. Is his name on the company?
1: No. His name is not on the company. Brett.
2: Is that company still around today?
1: Yes, it is. But, yeah, I mean, I guess he's best known for one company, but he's an integral part of multiple companies.
0: Hmm.
1: All right? So you got a white American guy you know from business. His name is not on the company, but multiple company, all the companies that he's been involved with are still around.
0: Wow, very successful, sounds like.
1: He knows one of these companies is what he's probably most tightly tied to, but he's been other ones, and they're all still around.
0: All right, that's how we start. Can you figure out who this guy is? Of course you can. Just got to put it all together and be the first person to do it to win the tickets. Ask your yes or no questions. If you get a yes, then you get to ask another question. Just keep going. Maybe you'll go on a run and solve who this dead guy in the envelope is. Good luck. Winning the game, your yes or no question.
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4: Your 102.3 WBAP, Brown's Jeep Inn, Patchogue, Long Island traffic, Southern State westbound from the Bethpage Parkway to Merrick Avenue. That's moving along real nice. Traffic again, pretty light this morning so far. Happy Friday, right? LIE westbound from Bagatelle Road to Round Swamp Road. You're in good shape there. LIRR, not so great shape on the Oyster Bay branch. 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
0: 102.3 WBAB, Roger and JP's Dead Guy in the Envelope. The game just started off. Your chance to win your choice of concert tickets for winning Dead Guy in the Envelope. If you can guess who this guy is, JP is the only one who knows who he is, so he's got your clues.
1: You got a white American guy that you know from business. None of the businesses that he was involved with had his name on it. There is one business that he's most known for that... You know what I'm saying? So he said he's been involved with multiple businesses. Mm-hmm. One he's most closely tied with above everything else.
0: All right. Let's get your questions. Good morning. Go ahead.
24: Hey, good morning. Did the dead guys die before our lifetimes?
1: No.
0: Hey, Roger, JP, you're next for Dead Guy in the Envelope.
24: Hey, does his company involve tech, like computers?
1: No.
24: All
1: no.
24: Right, thank you.
0: Not a tech guy. All right, not a tech guy. Let's narrow down and focus to get down that path to figuring out who the dead guy in the envelope is. More of your yes or no questions are coming next.
4: 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It's Friday. 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So they're recommending you take the LIRR if you're going. 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

0: WBAB, Long Island's only classic rock, Roger and JP. All right, that guy in the envelope, JP's the only one who knows who the guy is, so he'll give you clues. Good luck winning it, winning the tickets, and maybe the flyaway to see Stevie Nicks.
1: White American guy you know from business. He was involved with multiple businesses, but there's one that he is most closely tied with. All right, he died during our lifetime. And the company that he's best known for, the business that he's best known for, but none of the companies, no tech companies, nothing to do with tech. Mm-hmm. All right, that's where we're at so far. Oh, and his name is not on any of the businesses.
0: Okay. Hi, BAB, you're next. Go ahead.
2: Did he die in the 2000s?
1: Yes.
2: Was it a major company that he was involved with?
1: All of the businesses that he's best known for are big businesses. One, the one that he's closely most affiliated with is pretty damn big.
2: So he died of old age.
1: I never said that.
2: I'm asking you that.
1: No.
2: Question.
1: No.
0: He did not. All right. Thank you. Hi, Roger and JP. You're on.
3: Hey. Okay. Is it multiple industries he is known for?
1: No. Multiple businesses, one industry.
0: Okay. All right. Anything to do with sports?
1: No.
0: Nothing, huh?
1: Nothing to do with sports.
0: All right. More of your yes or no questions, guesses, stuff like that coming up next. 102.3 WBAB, Long Island's only classic rock. Roger and JP.

0: 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Roger and JP. It's Dead Guy in the Envelope. You're trying to figure out who this dead guy is. JP knows who he is. He's got all your clues.
1: You got a white American dude you know from business. He died in the 2000s. He's got nothing to do with a tech company. You definitely know what this guy looks like. He died during our lifetime. Did not die of old age. Yes, he's known for multiple businesses, one business more than the others, but it's all from the same industry. All right, and Raj asked if he had anything to do with sports. Nothing to do with sports.
0: Good morning. You're next. Go ahead.
2: Hi. Was it during a rough time period he became known in the 80s?
1: I mean, he was definitely known in the 80s, sure.
2: Okay. Was he in the financial industry?
1: No.
0: Did it become known? Like, would we even know what he looks like, though? Like,
1: yes.
0: We might know his name, but do we know what he looks
1: yes.
0: like?
1: Yes.
0: Okay. Hi, B.A.B., you're on.
3: Is the dead guy Lee Iacocca?
1: No.
0: Sorry. Hi, B.A.B., you're on.
4: Hi, good morning. Is this company involved with entertainment?
1: No.
0: Hi, B.A.B., you're next for dead guy.
5: Hey, guys. Was he in the food industry?
1: Yes.
0: Okay, good. Here we go.
5: Was he married?
1: Yes.
5: Is it Ray Kroc, the hamburger guy?
1: No.
0: Oh, sorry.
1: Not Ray Kroc.
5: All right, thanks.
0: All right. So now we know food business.
1: Right. His name is not on the business.
0: All right. More of your yes or no questions and guesses. You think you know who it is? Next for Dead Guy in the Envelope. Let's see if you can win it.
6: 102.3 WBAB, Brown's Jeep and Patchogue, Long Island traffic. Let's go to Sunrise Highway, where you are looking good from Bayshore Road right out to Straight Path, westbound. Seaford Oyster Bay between the Southern State, the LIE, and the Northern State. You go north and south, everything is looking fine in both directions. LIRR, still dealing with cancellations on the Oyster Bay branch. On or close, otherwise, don't forget, you're going to the U.S. Open today in Shinnecock. Don't even bother, because Sunrise Highway, Montauk Highway, all the roads out there, kind of messy at this point. Take the LIRR. 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
0: 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All right, we got some new clues. JP's got him because he knows who the guy is.
1: Dead white American guy, you know from the food industry. He was definitely around in the 80s and before and beyond, and you know what he looks like. All right? You know what he looks like. He died in the 2000s. He was definitely around, like I said, during our lifetime. But all of that is true, all right? You know what this guy looks like, and you know him from the food industry.
0: Good morning. You're next.
12: Yes. Does it have anything to do with porn and sex toys?
1: No and no.
0: Hello, B.A.B.
13: Hi. Was it Colonel Sanders?
1: No.
0: Oh.
1: But the dead guy was definitely involved with Colonel Sanders.
0: Oh,
1: at
0: really?
1: At one point in his career, yeah.
0: Okay.
14: Oh, snaps.
1: How do I tell you it's the food industry, and then you call up and say, does it have anything to do with porn and sex toys?
0: You know.
1: I mean, I like where your head's at and all, but, you know.
0: All right. We know it's not Ray Kroc. It's not Colonel Sanders. It has something to do with the food industry. Good luck. It's 102.3 WBAB, Long Island's only classic rock. 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

0: 102.3 WBAB, Long Island's only classic rock. Roger and JP. All right, dead guy in the envelope. JP knows who the guy is. Here are the clues.
1: Dead white guy, you know, from the food industry. You know him best for one business in the food industry, although he's been involved with multiple, one of which was Kentucky Fried Chicken, but that's not the big one you know him from. He was married. He was famous in the 80s. He did die in the 2000s, and we know what he looks like. You definitely know what he looks like, all right?
0: Hi, BAB, you're next. Go ahead.
2: Hey, good morning, guys. Does the dead guy in the envelope have sons that are still running his business?
1: I don't think so. Who are you thinking?
2: Frank Perdue.
1: It is not Frank Perdue, no.
0: Oh, sorry. Hi, Roger, JP, you're on.
3: Good morning. Was he involved in, like, fast food restaurants?
1: Yes.
3: Oh, is it Dave Thomas?
1: Dave Thomas is the dead guy in the envelope. Yes.
0: You got it.
1: He was an early guy with Kentucky Fried Chicken, believe it or not. He had one of the first franchises of that.

0: He helped launch Authentic Creatures, and obviously Wendy's was his baby. And yeah, Raj, you asked me if we know what he looks like. Yeah, he was in 800 Wendy's commercials.
1: I can see him right now.
0: Hold on, okay?
2: All right.
1: Well, that's the way you do it. Dave Thomas. Picture him right away, yeah. No question about it. There's dead guy in the envelope.
0: Named it after his... He had five kids. He had one daughter. Named it Wendy's after her.
1: Ah. Dead guy in the envelope brought to you by PJ Fitzpatrick Professional Home Improvement Services. 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
3: Your 102.3 WBAB Brown's Jeep and Patchogue Long Island traffic. Roads looking pretty quiet right now. Friday, you've also got the Juneteenth holiday going on too, making for lighter than normal conditions on roads like the westbound Southern State Parkway from Broadway and Massapequa. It's a straight shot right out to the Meadowbrook. Same thing with the LIE. You're in good shape at 110 both ways. Not so good shape though. Sunrise Highway out east. Shinnecock Golf Course. If you're going to the U.S. Open, traffic on there is messy right now. Past exit 64, same deal with Montauk Highway, jammed up eastbound as well. Just take the LIRR there. 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
3: 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The weather held off, and approximately 2 million people packed Lower Manhattan yesterday for the Knicks championship parade up the Canyon of Heroes to City Hall, where they got the keys to the city. All the celebrations, though, not without incident. Dozens were taken to area hospitals because of heat-related issues. There was also a slashing near the parade route. World Cup action, Canada blanking Qatar yesterday, 6-0. Speaking of World Cup, with all the European travelers coming in, they're also leaving with American goods like, wait for it, ranch dressing. So much of it, in fact, that the TSA has issued an actual warning to travelers that if you discover ranch dressing while you're here, please pack it in your check bag on the way home. Stranger things, right? Yankees lose, Mets win. U.S. Open at Shinnecock continues today and throughout the weekend. 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Sunny, less windy, high 82. The weekend looks good for Father's Day as well. 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

0: 102.3 WBAB, Long Island's only classic rock, Roger and JP. You know, it's very common men and women in uniform get service discounts. You know, thank you for your service. They hear compliments during the day, which is well-deserved, of course, and maybe get discounts of certain things. In Canada, though, it's gone to the next level. I can't believe they get discounts on this service.
1: I thought you were going to say, well,
0: I'll tell you the story next.
1: If they served, Canada arrested them. That's what I thought you were going to say.
0: No.
1: That's wacky, isn't it, over there? Anything's possible.
0: No. Tell you about their people in uniform next. 102.3 WBAB, Long Island's only classic rock, Roger and JP.

0: 102.3 WBAB, Long Island's only classic rock. Roger and JP. So giving discounts to people in uniform, military or otherwise, pretty common around here, and saying thank you for your service and all that kind of stuff. Well, yeah. Up in Canada, military are treated even better than here. Where,
1: by the public or by the country?
0: Well, this is by the public in this situation. There is a military discount in Canada for a legal service, which would be prostitution. So,
1: awesome.
0: There's this one woman who her marketing thing is she offers discounts to people in uniform and senior leaders who I'm sure don't want to be even mentioned in this situation. But for people in uniform, sex worker Christina Leah Gilchrist has offered discounts, and now the military police are threatening to charge her, even though it is legal, because she's wearing some military-type clothing.
1: In the ad?
0: In her ads and in her pictures. And like, you can't wear the uniform, even though prostitution is legal.
1: Does she serve?
0: You can't, no. So I'm sure guys have given her maybe some shirts.
1: Right.
0: Some camo, you know, whatever it is. So she's wearing that stuff and they're threatening to charge her. So she's got to back off of that. But she's like, listen, I never served. I mean, you can get this stuff in a surplus store. What's the difference? Why can't I wear this stuff? Well, they're just, I think they're giving a hard time because.
1: You can probably get it at Kohl's, right? You can get a Nirvana t-shirt at Kohl's.
0: Sure.
1: I'm pretty sure you can get some sort of military stuff.
0: Yeah, you can go all sorts of stores. You can get military looking. Like uniform shirts and stuff. So the problem is they don't really have a way to give her a harder time except for that because it is legal what she's doing.
1: Right.
0: But her marketing angle is the discount for military. So what the military decided to do is, well, listen, if we can't really stop her from doing this and coming at our soldiers, then we have to, what we have to do is tell the soldiers, you guys, here's an email. Give her any money and do not go to this sex worker. She's it's horrible publicity for the military, and we forbid you to go to this. She now has 10,000 followers 24 hours after that email.
1: 10,000
0: more? And she has more business than she could ever ask for.
1: That's the best thing you can ask
0: from the military. Because she offers a 25% discount, which is quite
1: right. But my question is it only, is her discount, her punani discount?
0: Yeah.
1: Only for men and ladies currently in uniform?
0: With military ID cards.
1: Right. So
0: I don't know if you hold that after.
1: Okay.
0: I'm not sure if you hold that, but that's the thing.
1: So one of these older gentlemen that we'll find, you know, with a Korea hat on, you know, at a VFW somewhere, he can't go in there and get the discount.
0: I mean, unless he has a military ID card. I'm sure she makes that call at the line of scrimmage. But she's advertising the services, and wow, is she popular.
1: Is she hot?
0: She's good looking.
1: Yeah.
0: I don't, you know, it's hard to tell. There's only one picture here of her, but yeah, she looks just fine.
1: Right.
0: So, this is what's going on in Canada. And, it takes thank you for your service to a whole other level.
1: Leave it, and it's anywhere, but leave it to the military.
0: Mm-hmm.
1: You can go see hookers, not just the one that's going to give you a discount. That's what they just did.
0: They don't even want to know they're going to see hookers. You know, that's really, they're trying to separate themselves from it, even though it's
1: legal.
0: I
1: understand what they did, but what I'm telling you what they did. They said, you can go see hookers, just not the one that's going to give you 25% off. And then everybody else who didn't know any of this was going on, like, there's a hooker that's giving 25% off.
0: By the way, besides the fact that she's thanking them for their service, she does love a good uniform. She describes herself as a military fetishist.
1: Okay.
0: I didn't know there was a military fetish, but listen, there's a fetish, right? Ask for every chair, as you've always said.
1: Mm-hmm.
0: Military fetishist is how she describes herself. So
1: okay. She's
0: taking care of her fetish, which is, I guess, most important.
1: Good for her.
0: Oh, Canada.
1: Go make that money, girlie.
2: Your 102.3 WBAB, Brown's Jeep and Patchogue, Long Island traffic. Oh, the quiet just doesn't last, does it? We've got a crash on the LIE now, eastbound, exit 36, Searingtown Road. Now, all this has been moved off to the shoulder, but you do have backups going to Shelter Rock Road. Traffic is getting by this, though, at a decent speed, but use the Northern State Parkway as your alternate if you have to. Speaking of the Northern State, that looks good now from Vets Highway out to 110. 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
0: 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Coming up next, a story of a couple who were going to get romantic, and then it all went wrong. Have you ever gone out and taken a blanket with you to go have sex, like out in a public area? Well, maybe you'll identify with this story a little bit until it goes wrong. Tell you about it next, 102.3 WBAB, Long Island's only classic rock, Roger and JP.

0: 102.3 WBAB, Long Island's only classic rock, Roger and JP. This is a crazy story of a couple who wanted to go out. It was like 1 in the morning and have some blanket sex. You know, maybe you take a blanket. And most common might be like the beach or the woods. In this case, they live in Indianapolis, and they were going to a playground at 1 in the morning in the middle of the city of Indianapolis.
1: That don't sound so smart.
0: Well, it was also a very bad area, so the woman, Tanika Miller...
1: You mean like crime area?
0: Had a gun with her because yeah, it was a very high crime area. But listen, it was 1 in the morning and they were thinking, come on, let's go. Let's go on a blanket in the playground.
1: If you want to go get laid, but you have to bring your gun with you.
0: No. So
1: that should be a telltale sign.
0: Right. Things could go wrong. Meanwhile, no other criminals were involved. It was just the two of these people. So they go to the apartment complex's playground about 1 in the morning. They put down the blanket. And at some point during this all, they get in an argument. So she leaves him naked on the playground, laying on the blanket. And she takes off in her car. And then she comes back a few minutes later. She gets out of the car and she's like, you drive, get in. She's pissed off. He shoves her in the back. Well, she was holding the gun in her right hand. And so when he shoved her in the back, she turned around. She hit him in the shoulder with her hand that was holding the gun. The gun went off and a bullet struck the guy in the head.
1: He dead?
0: It seems that he's dead. Okay. She applies pressure to the wound. She runs to call for help. She's running back to him, staying with the body till the police arrive. She brought the gun along for protection, like we were talking about.
1: Right.
0: But in the end, she gets 6 years guilty reckless homicide. And she pled guilty, so she's only going to spend a year in prison. How about that? She was sentenced to 6.
1: So
0: she'll serve one and then have some home detention after that.
1: So they were clearly able to prove that she didn't do it on purpose.
0: They have it on video.
1: Right.
0: So they could tell.
1: That she didn't put a gun to his head
0: right,
1: and pull the trigger.
0: Because the story sounds so ridiculous. You're like,
1: right.
0: You did what? And how did it happen?
1: How did they get the video inside the car?
0: No, they were outside the car. He was supposed to drive, right? So she's outside the car.
1: You said he threw her in the back of the car.
0: No, she shoved him in the back. In her back.
1: Oh, in the
0: and
1: back.
0: And so she turned around and hit him because he shoved her in her back.
1: I thought you said he shoved her in the back, like threw her in the back of the
0: car. Oh, no, right. I see what you're saying.
1: Yeah.
0: So she turned around and smacked him, holding the gun in her hand, and that's how he got shot. Is that crazy? So playground sex turned into murder.
1: I wonder how it went off, though. So she must have had her finger around the trigger.
0: Yeah.
1: You know?
0: Or as she hit him, a finger moved and hit it. Who
1: right.
0: knows? But either way, it was unintentional, but it is reckless
1: so she only
0: homicide,
1: goes,
0: as they call it.
1: She only goes away for a year for that?
0: Yep, because she pled guilty. So went from 6 years to a year, and then she'll have 2 years or 3 years at home detention, something like that. So
1: that doesn't seem fair.
0: No, the guy's dead.
1: No, well, yeah, and the guy's family.
0: Yeah. Unintentional, but still, not a lot of years. So there it is. Be careful taking blankets to playgrounds in high crime areas while carrying a gun.
1: Or... if you're in a relationship with somebody you want to take out and you're willing to do a year.
0: Yeah. Go to Indianapolis.
1: You got to look at the bright side here, Rush.
0: I guess there is an upside.
1: All I got to do is like just hit her with the gun, and if it goes off, so be it.
0: Unbelievable.
1: All right.
0: What a sick story.
1: I'll roll the dice. So many ways that could have gone different. If she never would have went back.
0: Right.
1: And just left him there naked.
0: Yep.
1: You know.
0: If they didn't have the fight. If he didn't push her in her back and piss her off.
1: Right.
0: So she didn't turn around and be like, hey.
1: But I can see where he got upset. And he put, you know.
0: Yeah, you left me naked on the playground.
1: Right.
2: 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Going back to that crash on the LIE eastbound at exit 36, Searingtown Road. Again, it's moved off to the shoulder, but you have delays now back to New Hyde Park Road. So definitely use the Northern State Parkway as your alternate to get around all of that. Sunrise Highway, let's go to the Oakdale Merge. All looks good both directions. When do we get to say that at this time in the morning, right? LIRR still delays on the Oyster Bay branch. 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
2: 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So, they're recommending you take the LIRR if you're going. 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

102.3 WBAB, Long Island's only classic rock, Roger and JP. Well, I don't know what you did wrong when you were a 12-year-old, but there's a 12-year-old in the news who reenacted the OJ chase pretty much. Tell you his story next on exactly what he did and why the police were slowly chasing him. 102.3 WBAB, Long Island's only classic rock, Roger and JP.

0: 102.3 WBAB, Long Island's only classic rock. Roger and JP. So whatever you were doing when you were 12, I mean, we all did probably something that got us in a little bit of trouble, but this kid took it to what I think is the next level. He stole a construction forklift.
1: Oh, yeah?
0: He's 12 years old.
1: Oh, shit.
0: And not only stole it, but then was driving along the road, hit 10 cars, and was in an hour-long slow-speed chase with police.
1: Why didn't the cops just pull in front of him and, like, slow down so we had no choice but to stop?
0: Well, apparently, there's a problem when this kid knows how to work it. He knew how to put the forks down in front of the forklift. And so they have the video from the cops' cameras and, of course, the audio as well. And in it, they say, don't get in front of the car. He put the forks down. He's lowering the hooks. They could go, like, into the car, and then he can pick you up in the air if this kid really wants to do some damage. Now, they don't know that at the time, so they're yelling at him to pull over. The kid's like, nope, goes across a bridge, goes into next county. The next county sheriff's office picks up the pursuit, and eventually they got him to stop driving, and now he's in a juvenile detention center. But he was going like 15 to 20 miles an hour for an hour.
1: And he's how old? 12?
0: 12-year-old kid.
1: And they put him in juvenile detention?
0: Yeah.
1: Seems a little extreme, no?
0: I don't know. We usually don't go. Between you and I, we usually don't say, let's give him less. I kind of like the fact he's in juvie detention. He stole a forklift, dragged police around for an hour. Damaged 10 cars. He should be in juvie detention for that. And didn't stop when the police asked him to pull over nicely.
1: Okay.
0: Very dangerous situation. No harm to him. He was in a forklift.
1: There's a guy that lives near me who owns a construction company. And his son's been working with him since he's a kid. This kid was maybe 12 years old. And he was driving a payloader down the road that leads to my house like a boss years ago. That kid was running like construction jobs for for his dad when he was
0: That'll happen when you're in a family of farmers or construction workers. You learn to like ride tractors or whatever stuff at a young age.
1: Well, my question would be is, do you need, now in this case, in the case that he stole it, right?
0: Yeah.
1: But
0: he found a key that was hidden.
1: But the guy that lives by me, if the dude's 12, 13 years old and he's driving his dad's payloader around, do you need a driver's license for farm equipment?
0: No, but I think you need to be like 14 or 15. I don't think you can do it when you're 12.
1: I don't know.
0: I'm pretty sure not. But if you're out on a farm in like Iowa, nobody cares, right? You're on this giant piece of land and there's nobody around. You can't hurt anybody, so who cares? But in this case, I feel like if you're going to use anybody's equipment, like landscaping equipment, in the midst of the suburbs of Long Island.
1: I tell you, if you got a 12-year-old.
0: I feel like you should be 16.
1: If you got a 12-year-old that can operate a forklift, I tell you what, that kid's gonna get out of juvie with a dozen job offers.
0: Right. They can't get enough people to work the forklift, so he gets it. We posted on the Roger JP page this story of the kid who stole the forklift, who's 12 years old, and Ralph replied to it. He says, when he was 12, we used to ride riding lawnmowers in the woods. My stepfather somehow made the lawnmower go 25 miles an hour, so whatever, I guess, governor that's on a lawnmower.
1: That's a cool stepfather is what that is.
0: He goes, I remember going up a hill and the lawnmower had too much torque and fell backwards on top of me. Hashtag good times.
1: Yeah.
0: Thank you, Ralph.
2: Oh, my goodness.
1: I saw some guy the other day using one of those ride-on mowers, and when I tell you he had, like, postage stamp property, I'm like, what are you doing? The only thing you can think of is, like, maybe you just moved there and your old house had actual property. You know?
0: That's pretty funny.
1: That's the only thing I could think of.
0: And then James also explained that this forklift this kid stole is an exterior 4x4 boom forklift, so it's not like a warehouse forklift, which I guess is, like, the kid's version. He goes, this thing can do damage. He says, way more damage. He says, it'll pick up any vehicle and flip it very easily. He goes, I know, because I'm certified to run one.
1: Show off.
0: Yeah. So he's like, so that's why law enforcement was like being real careful. He goes, imagine, he doesn't stop. What are you going to shoot a minor? You can't. So you just got to follow him until he stops. So that's the story. And if you want to see it, Roger and JP Facebook page, the story about the 12-year-old stealing the forklift there.
1: Couldn't they have thrown down a spike strip?
0: I don't know if that would stop that thing, right? Big knobby tires. I don't know if the spike strip would do it, right? They probably need bigger spikes.
1: Yeah, give it a shot. You got to lose.
0: Hello, BAB.
3: Fellas, true story. When I was in high school, there was an exchange student from Turkey. The kid was a monster. He was a monster. He was a real bully. One day after school, we had a construction site in our neighborhood. He got on one of the tractors, got it going, couldn't get it to stop. It went through the middle of a house and into the pool in the backyard. I saw it. We never saw the kid again. Good riddance. He was the real you-know-what.
1: Yeah.
0: Oh, my God. Threw the whole house into the... That's
3: You
0: wrecked the whole house.
3: Through the middle of the house, into the pool in the backyard.
0: Unbelievable.
3: Yeah, man. It was amazing. I thought you'd enjoy that, boys.
1: Later, man.
0: Thank you.
2: You're 102.3 WBAB, Brown's Jeep in Patchogue, Long Island traffic. That crash on the LIE eastbound exit 36 Searingtown Road, that's been cleared out. There's still some residual delays, though. If time is a factor for you, you can always still use the Northern State as your alternate. You're all clear there. Also clear on the Sacta Coast, north and southbound between the Southern State and the LIE. That's looking good. Seaford Oyster Bay, also good from Old Country Road right up to the Northern State. 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Long Island has some of the highest cancer rates in the country. It could be from the drinking water. If you've been diagnosed with cancer or ulcerative colitis, call KGH Law 212-227-2900. 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That's your 102.3 WBAB Browns Jeep in Patchogue, Long Island traffic.
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0: Smells Like Teen Spirit.
1: Numero uno.
0: It is.
1: Yes. Brett.
2: Show me the entire first Pearl Jam album.
1: No, but Ten? There is...
2: Is it live on there?
1: Yes, number two.
2: Okay.
1: Number two. Hmm. No band has more than two songs on here.
0: Okay.
1: All right. And I'll put the Bounty, this one.
0: All right. Now
1: number five.
0: You guys have a job. Try to guess all the songs on the list. Can you get all the songs on a top 10 list?
1: Top 10 biggest songs of all time from the grunge era.
0: And one of those songs has a bounty prize on it. Concert tickets. Get that song and you win the tickets. Good luck getting the whole list. B-A-B. Go ahead.
3: What about Black Hole Sun?
1: Black Hole Sun. Number four.
0: Hi, Roger and JP. What's your guess?
4: Come As You Are by Nirvana.
1: No. Not in the top 10.
0: Hi, Roger, JP's top 10 list.
4: How about Black from Pearl Jam?
1: No.
0: Hey, Roger and JP, you're next.
1: Californication? I don't think that's grunge. I don't think Red Hot Chili Peppers falls into that grunge category.
0: Yeah, they're too well aligned.
1: Yeah, nope.
0: Sorry. Hi, Roger, JP, you're next.
4: How about Jeremy?
1: Jeremy is not in the top 10.
0: Oh, sorry. All right, off to an okay start.
1: Yes, I will tell you that the Bounty is not from Pearl Jam or Nirvana.
0: Okay, good luck, you guys. Let's see if you can guess all the songs on the list. More of your guesses coming up next.
5: Here, 102.3 WBAB, Bound Deep in Patchogue, Long Island traffic. Roads are all clear this morning. It's Friday, and you got the Juneteenth holiday. LIE looks great from Wicks Road to Woodbury Road. Northern State clear from Minetto Hill Road to South Oyster Bay Road. And Southern State looks good both ways at the Seaford Oyster Bay. 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
0: 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It's a music list. JP's got the topic.
1: Yep. Top 10 biggest songs of all time from the grunge era. You only got three so far.
0: All right. Let's see if we can knock out a few. Let's see. BAB, you're next. Go ahead.
12: How about the obvious one? Stone Temple Pilots, Plush.
1: Plush is number 9.
0: There you go. Hi, BAB top 10 list. You're on.
13: Hi. The other Nirvana song, Lithium?
1: The other Nirvana song is not Lithium.
0: All right, more of your guesses coming up next.
14: 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The weather held off and approximately 2 million people packed Lower Manhattan yesterday for the Knicks championship parade up the Canyon of Heroes to City Hall, where they got the keys to the city. All the celebrations, though, not without incident. Dozens were taken to area hospitals because of heat-related issues. There was also a slashing near the parade route. World Cup action. Canada blanking Qatar yesterday, 6-0. Speaking of World Cup, with all the European travelers coming in, they're also leaving with American goods like, wait for it, ranch dressing. So much of it, in fact, that the TSA has issued an actual warning to travelers that if you discover ranch dressing while you're here, please pack it in your check bag on the way home. Stranger things, right? Yankees lose, Mets win. U.S. Open at Shinnecock continues today and throughout the weekend. It'll be nice today. Sunny, less windy, high 82. 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I'm Matt Wolf. 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
3: Let's go with Creep.
1: Creep from SCP is not here. 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
3: Oh, man.
0: Right, that's right. We already got Plush.
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0: 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Roger and JP. Top 10 list. Let's get the final guesses in here for this list.
1: Yeah, top 10 biggest grunge era songs of all time. You got half the list. Bounty's still alive. The Bounty is somebody, he's bald today. He wasn't bald when the song came out, but he's bald today. All right, 631-955-WBAB.
0: All right, final guesses then. JP will run down the whole list. Go ahead.
2: How about Man in the Box by Alice in Chains?
1: No.
0: Sorry. Roger, JP, you're next.
3: I'm going to say Wood by Alice in Chains.
1: Wood by Alice in Chains is number three.
0: Oh, wow. Hi, BAB, Roger, JP's top 10.
4: What about Interstate Love Song?
1: Interstate Love Song is not the other STP song.
0: Oh, wow. Hey, Roger, JP, you're on.
5: What about Ben Court Stealing?
1: No. Again, I don't think that's grunge either. It's more of that California stuff.
0: Hey, Roger, JP, final guess. What do you got?
6: Rooster, Alice in Chains. Rooster.
1: No. Sorry.
0: Is Daughter the other Pearl Jam?
1: No. Top 10 biggest grunge era songs of all time. And number 10, nobody got I'm Going Hungry. Hunger Strike from Temple of the Dog. Number 9 was Plush from Stone Temple Pilots. Number 8, nobody got Even Flow from Pearl Jam. Number 7 from Nirvana, In Bloom.
0: Oh,
1: ladies
0: wow.
1: and gentlemen,
0: that was the other one?
1: In Bloom. Number 6 from Stone Temple Pilots, Vaseline.
0: I thought it was going to be Big Empty.
1: And number 5, The Bounty, nobody got from Smash Pumpkins. Today is the greatest day we've ever done. That one. Number 4, Black Hole Sun from Soundgarden. Number 3, Wood from Alice in Chains. Number 2, Alive from Pearl Jam. And number 1 on the list of the top 10 biggest grunge era songs of all time, without a doubt, Smells Like Teen Spirit, the song that launched it all from Nirvana.
0: There you go. There's the top 10 list for today. Thanks for playing along with it. 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
7: Your 102.3 WBAB Brown, Stephen Patchogue, Long Island traffic. Smooth sailing this morning. The northern state is completely clear from Round Swamp Road to Bethpage Road. Sag is good to go from Pine Air Drive to Crooked Hill Road. 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
1: Coming up next, another one of these food delivery guys. 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But the dumb ones who decide to do stupid things.
0: Yeah. Really dumb.
1: Yeah.
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1: So, this is a Dateline Utah. It's another one of these food delivery guys. In this case, it's a Grubhub situation. Guy ordered Chick-fil-A, and he ordered a... See, now, it just sounds... Something sounds a little bit shady, though. Okay. So, this guy orders Chick-fil-A, and he orders a Chick-fil-A milkshake, which I know people, when they are going to get a Chick-fil-A milkshake, knowing from you and Brett, there's a level of excitement that comes along with receiving a Chick-fil-A milkshake. Yep. Anyway, this guy was infuriated and left in shambles, the article says, after realizing that he drank urine instead of what he thought was a milkshake he ordered from Grubhub earlier this week. So I guess he just grabbed it and took a sip out of it, like put the straw in, took a sip out of it real quick, grabbed it by the top, didn't realize it.
0: Yeah.
1: I would think that a milkshake would have a different weight.
0: Yeah. Oh, so it wasn't urine in the milkshake?
1: No.
0: There was no milkshake whatsoever?
1: No, this guy is, the headline is, man claims Grubhub delivered him a cup of warm urine instead of a Chick-fil-A milkshake.
0: That's a big difference.
1: Right. But I can also see, you know, you just kind of grab it, you put a straw in it, you grab it by the top, you know, and you... Yeah. This guy's lost his mind. He decided to order fries and a milkshake from Chick-fil-A off the Grubhub app, but knew something was up when he took a sip from the beverage and the claims made him sick. When I started eating my meal upon delivery, I put a straw in my cup that was delivered and I took a sip. There you go. I soon discovered that the cup delivered to me from the Grubhub driver was warm urine. Everything is right there on the app. Like, we ordered breakfast yesterday from Jessen's Deli, right?
0: Mm-hmm.
1: I know what time they made it. I know who they handed it off to. I know the guy that delivered it here. You know everything. How does the guy think he's going to get away with it?
0: I don't understand why they do it. Same with the guy with the masturbating in the food or whatever. We've had a few examples the last few weeks of people doing horrible things, but you're all getting caught and you're all getting arrested for poisoning food, whatever they call it.
1: So not only that, but you have the driver's phone number.
0: Yeah.
1: So this guy called the driver back to his house. Let him have it on the phone for basically, he's saying, poisoning him with a cup of piss. Then he said the footage from the home security camera shows the moment the Grubhub driver returns to the home and comes face to face with him.
0: Really?
1: Yeah, he's like,
0: Why would he come to the guy's house? The guy's going to kill you.
1: Right. He said, did you confuse the cups? Because, like, dude, it's a cup, you know, full of pee. And he calmly goes on, and Wood said the driver expressed to him what had happened and told him that he had two styrofoam cups in the car and confused the milkshake. Yeah, right.
0: Did he?
1: Yeah,
0: so he had the milkshake in the car sitting in the... come on. No, you didn't.
1: Right.
2: That's baloney.
1: Right.
0: As your pee cup's probably in the door, in the pocket of the door.
1: So now the driver said, I clock long hours, and I go and I relieve myself in the car because he doesn't have time to take bathroom. Blah, blah, blah, blah.
0: And it was the exact same cop as the guy got his shake.
1: I guess so.
0: How'd that happen?
1: I don't know, man.
0: What are you doing?
1: I don't know.
0: My other thing that jumps out is the guy ordered a shake and fries. That must have cost him a fortune. For those two things to have him delivered. That must be ridiculous money. What are you doing?
1: My son was home from school yesterday.
0: Mm-hmm.
1: He ordered two specialty slices from DoorDash or whichever one he uses. Yeah. $20.
0: Yeah.
1: Two. I said to him, Joseph.
0: Well, you pick them up. They're 10 or they're 9, you know.
1: Get on your goddamn bike.
0: Yes.
1: There's a dozen pizzerias.
0: That's right.
1: Go get a slice.
0: Sure. Where'd he get the $20?
1: It was on, you know, I guess he asked Nicole if he can order food. They don't ask me.
0: No, right.
1: Because I'd be like, dude, go make a chicken sandwich. I'll write in the freezer. Go make it.
0: Or take your bike, like you said, pick up a couple slices. Let's go.
1: Right, but he was supposedly not feeling well.
0: Save yourself $11 by riding down the road.
1: Nope. They don't ask me for Grubhub.
0: Uh-oh.
1: They go right to the weakest link. And I only say that, like, because when it comes to the heart. Like, they'll tug on her heartstrings and
0: You guys should make it clear. You should make clear who's in which department. You should be in the can I call out sick today from school department.
1: Right.
0: And she should be in a different department.
1: Well, she should not be in charge of anything that has to do with them buying stuff department. I can tell you that.
0: Okay, so you get the buying
1: because
0: stuff department too.
1: Because she never says no. She never says no.
0: B.A.B.
3: I can't say my name because I don't know who's listening, but I have sometimes partaken in a little of the herb at night, and I have DoorDashed Ralph's Ices at 9:30 and spent $45 on three small ices.
1: How much?
0: $45.
3: Well, if you get couple of Ralph's ices. I have to have a few different flavors.
0: Yeah.
3: You got the delivery fee.
0: Yeah.
3: They probably throw a few miscellaneous fees in there, and it's my wife's like, did you just spend $35 or $40 on ices? I said, yes. No problem. Would you like me to drive there? Because I can't, obviously.
0: You and that wacky weed.
1: Yeah, right.
3: That's it, man. Take care, guys.
0: The Roger and JP Show, broadcasting from the College Hunks Hauling Junk and College Hunks Moving Studios.
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Happy Friday. 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
23: 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It's going to be a hot one today. Sun reaching a high of 82, dropping to 65 tonight and tomorrow. Same thing. Sun all day, high of 83. 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

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How you doing? I'm Alexa Neo in for Dominique today. And this weekend is looking absolutely beautiful. Sun, low 80s. I mean, perfect weather. So, that being said, if you're looking for something to do, you should totally go check out the Strawberry Festival in Mattituck. I have been going since I'm a little kid, and it's just a lot of fun. They've been doing it for 71 years. Of course, there's rides, games, and the best strawberry shortcake you'll ever have.

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24: 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Looking like a gorgeous weekend. Today it's sunny all day, reaching a high of 84, dropping to 63 tonight. Tomorrow, more sun, high of 81. Right now it's 73.

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How you doing? I'm Alexa Neo in for Dominique today. And coming up at 12 o'clock is my favorite time of day. Appetite for the 80s lunch. So

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I'm Alexa Neo in for Dominique today, and it's my favorite time of the day. 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Let's kick it off with some Metallica. And if there's a song that you want to hear, let me know what it is with the open mic.

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17: 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It's looking gorgeous this weekend. Today, sunny all day, reaching a high of 83, then dropping to 63 tonight. Tomorrow, sun again, high of 81, and right now it's 76.

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How you doing? I'm Alexa Neo. It's the appetite for the 80s lunch, my favorite time of day. Did you see Alicia Keys yesterday at the New York Knicks parade in the city? She paid homage to the Piano Man, sang a few seconds of New York State of Mind with her son before she hopped right into Empire State of Mind. I love

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I'm Alexa Neo on 102.3 WBAB in for Dominique today. The weather for Father's Day weekend is looking perfect. I mean, Sunday, it's literally going to be 81 and sun. Like, that is perfect grilling and chilling weather, in my opinion. What do you got going on Sunday? What are you doing with that?

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20: 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Let's take a look. Sun all day today, reaching a high of 83, dropping to 63 tonight. Tomorrow, sun, high of 81. Right now, it's 79 at 102.3 WBAB.

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1: And a good afternoon to you. I'm Pete Rizzo, sitting in for Joe Rock on this Friday, Juneteenth. Heard from AC/DC earlier.
2: We're an album band, a road album band. You know, singles don't mean a pinch to anybody in our band.
1: It's from Bon Scott. His birthday bash coming to New York City this summer. Marked down Thursday, July the 9th at the Cutting Room in Midtown. And some pretty cool rock royalty will be on hand. Among them...
3: Oh, I heard something happened. Oh, it's really bad news. It got worse and it got worse and it got worse. And by the end of school, obviously there was somebody outside in their car playing as much AC/DC as they possibly could at a volume that was ear-splitting.
1: It's from Corey Glover on Jersey Radio a while back, talking about his vivid memory of hearing that the late, great Bon Scott passed away. He will be part of the festivities as well. Good stuff. Back to the tunes. Here's Aerosmith and Ragdoll. 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
26: Here's your WBAB Long Island weather, brought to you by Island Wide Weather on Facebook, Instagram, and islandwideweather.com. Mostly cloudy skies for the rest of today, 80 degrees for the high tonight, cloudy, low going down to 65. Tomorrow, much better day, sunny skies, very dry, a high of 83 degrees.

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0: 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Big news, a science fiction double feature is coming to Sin City. Rocky Horror Picture Show is coming to the Sphere in Las Vegas next year. 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
1: There'll be more music, that's for sure. 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We've all become much better musicians.
0: This is from Eddie Vedder recently. Yes, Pearl Jam music is on the way, but the big question is, who plays drums for Pearl Jam now that Matt Cameron is gone? 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
25: Here's your WBAB Long Island weather, brought to you by Island Wide Weather on Facebook, Instagram, and islandwideweather.com. Mostly cloudy skies for the rest of today. 80 degrees for the high tonight. Cloudy, low going down to 65. Tomorrow, much better day. Sunny skies, very dry, a high of 83 degrees.

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0: Hell's Bells, AC/DC, here on 102.3 WBAB, Long Island's only classic rock. We're 2 weeks in to Rush 50-something. So far, nothing but rave reviews. Some surprises in there, really cool ones also, of course. Not so surprises. They've done all of Moving Pictures and 2112 to date. Happy to say I'm 2 for 2 in the Neil tribute tunes of choice.
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0: 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Title track to A Farewell to Kings, going all the way back to 77. Last time they did that tune, 79. They're at the Garden later this summer. Good stuff. Back to the tunes. Here's Aerosmith and Come Together, Long Island's own, the classic rock, 102.3 WBAB.

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0: Piano Man. That's Billy here on 102.3 WBAB's Classic Rock Block Weekend. How you doing? I'm Pete Rizzo, sitting up for J-Rock today on this Juneteenth. And the guys in Deep Purple putting the finishing touches on their brand new album, Splat. Latest tune out now. It's called this one, Diablo. Now, time is catching up to the guys in Deep Purple in numerous ways. But according to the guy tickling the ivories for them of late, Don Airey, on an episode of Total Rock, they're not stopping anytime soon.
1: We did the farewell tour in 2017. And at the end of it, Ian Paice goes, well, thank God that's over. We can just get back to being a normal band again. That's what we've been ever since. Let's just make another record.
0: And a good thing, too. They're sounding better than ever. Good stuff. Back to the tunes. There's Guns N' Roses. They hit MetLife later this summer. Paradise City, Long Island's only classic rock, 102.3 WBAB.

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4: I'm Valerie with your WBAB Browns Jeep and Patchogue Long Island traffic. Right now, northbound Sag, we have a car blocking the shoulder at exit 41A. About a 5-10 minute delay there. Busy in spots through the southern state, much of Nassau. A little bit of Suffolk, so delays between Corona Ave, exit 15 and exit 35 both ways. Slow in spots both ways on Wisconsin Highway between 25 and Old Town Road. LIRR special schedule. 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That's your WBAB Browns Jeep in Patchogue, Long Island traffic.
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23: WBAB Long Island Weather brought to you by Island Wide Weather on Facebook, Instagram, and islandwideweather.com. For tonight, cloudy skies, 65 degrees for the low. Nice day tomorrow. Sunny, high of 82 degrees, and a very nice night for tomorrow night. Clear skies, low going down to 64.

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0: 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Brown's Jeep and Patch Hog. Long Island traffic with Val.
1: All right, let's take a look on the LIE. We have a crash at Glen Cove Road, exit 39 at the carpool lane, blocking that about 25-30 minute jam up there. Heavy on the southern states, westbound approaching Merrick Ave down to exit 19. Eastbound Route 106 up to Bethpage Parkway, about 25-30 minutes there. Sunken Meadow at the northern merge, major congestion, expected delay. 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
1: Your WBAB, Brown's Jeep in Patchogue, Long Island traffic, westbound crash on the Southern State at Bayshore Road, exit 41, about 15-20 minute delay. Shoulder is blocked. Eastbound, heavy at Wantagh Parkway. Busy in spots on Vets Highway between New Highway and Old World's Path. And again, Route 111 intersection. We're seeing delays on 27 in the Hamptons. That's between David White's Lane and New North Highway. LA East all has been cleared. 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That is your WBAB, Brown's Jeep in Patchogue, Long Island traffic.
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8: 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For tonight, cloudy skies, 65 degrees for the low. Nice day tomorrow. Sunny, high of 82 degrees, and a very nice night for tomorrow night. Clear skies, low going down to 64.

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0: 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Your pass is this weekend to check out Dark Star Orchestra. They come to town next week, the rooftop of Pier 17, June 25th and 26th. BAB's got your tickets all weekend long. You know the drill. Whenever we give you the green light, give us a shout at 631-250-1023 and you walk away with a pair of passes. Time for another check of the roads. 102.3 WBAB, Brown's Jeep and Patch Hog, Long Island traffic. Here's Val.
1: And let's check out the Hamptons, where we have cleared up a little bit, but 27 still busy in spots between Flying Point Road and McGee Street, where the golf tournament is, and between Tuckahoe Road and St. Andrews Road. Nesconson Highway congestion between Wireless Road and Old Town Road and Southern State. Stop and go both directions. We're seeing very high volume there between the Meadowbrook and Route 110, about 50, 55 minutes between each direction. 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That is your WBAB Brown's Jeep in Patch Hog, Long Island traffic.
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0: 102.3 WBAV in Long Island. It's only classic rock. How's it going? I'm Pete Rizzo sitting in for Joe Rock this afternoon. And the guys at Soundgarden working on a bunch of rough sketches of another new album with Chris Cornell at the helm. That's according to Kim Thayil.
1: This material has been in existence for over 10 years in some cases, you know, 14, 15 years. Various stages of writing, sharing, learning, recording. So what we need to do is finish that process.
0: That music will see the light of day eventually, and Kim Thayil, of course, plugging his brand new memoir as well. Grunge among the topics du jour for our gruesome twosome later tonight on Roger and JP's Second Shot. They count down the top 10 grunge songs. I have to

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2: A Valerie with your WBAB. Brown's Jeep in Patchogue. Long Island traffic. Eastbound crash on the Southern State. Exit 19 taking out that shoulder. Backed up to exit 13. 25-minute delay. Westbound heavy at New Bridge Road. Down to exit 18. West LIE congestion at Glen Cove Road into Queens. Seeing that high volume. William Floyd southbound delays between LIE and Sunrise. 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I'm Valerie. That is your WBAB, Brown's Jeep and Patchogue, Long Island traffic.
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18: 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For tomorrow, sunny skies, high 82 degrees, clear tomorrow night, a low going down to 64. Another great day, sunny, high 83, and then rain is back in the forecast come Monday.

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2: Westbound LIE, we have a crash at Glen Cove Road, exit 39. Right lane block there, backed up to exit 40, about 15-20 minute delay. We're still dealing with that crash eastbound on the southern exit 19, taking out the shoulder. Rubbernecking delays on the westbound side. Expect to slow down as you approach Merrick Ave. Out east, we have a crash on Vanderbilt Boulevard at Montauk Highway. Northbound side, lane block there about 20-25 minutes. Traffic is sponsored by Stu Leonard's. 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
1: 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Top 10 biggest songs of the grunge era of all time.
0: Smells like Teen Spirit.
1: Numero uno.
0: It is.
1: Yes. Brett.
2: Show me the entire first Pearl Jam album.
1: No, but Ten? There is...
2: Is it live on there?
1: Yes, number two.
2: Okay.
1: Number two. Hmm. No band has more than two songs on here.
0: Okay.
1: All right. And I'll put the bounty, this one.
0: All right. Now
1: number five.
0: You guys have a job. Try to guess all the songs on the list. Can you get all the songs on the top 10 list?
1: Top 10 biggest songs of all time from the grunge era.
0: And one of those songs has a bounty prize on it. Concert tickets. Get that song and you win the tickets. Good luck getting the whole list. B.A.B. Go ahead.
3: What about Black Hole Sun?
1: Black Hole Sun. Number four.
0: Hi, Roger and JP. What's your guess?
4: Come As You Are by Nirvana.
1: No. Not in the top 10.
0: Hi, Roger and JP's top 10 list.
4: How about Black from Pearl Jam?
1: No.
0: Hey, Roger and JP, you're next.
4: California.
1: Californication? I don't think that's grunge. I don't think Red Hot Chili Peppers falls into that grunge category.
0: Yeah, they're too LA.
1: Yeah, nope.
0: Sorry. Hi, Roger, JP, you're next.
4: How about Jeremy?
1: Jeremy is not in the top 10.
0: Oh, sorry. All right, off to an okay start.
1: Yes, I will tell you that the bounty is not from Pearl Jam or Nirvana.
0: Okay, good luck, you guys. Let's see if you can guess all the songs on the list. More of your guesses coming up next.
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0: 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It's a music list. JP's got the topic.
1: Yep, top 10 biggest songs of all time from the grunge era. You only got three so far.
0: All right, let's see if you can knock out a few. Let's see. BAB, you're next. Go ahead.
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0: 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All right, more of your guesses coming up next.
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0: 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JP's got the topic.
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0: 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Roger and JP. Top 10 list. Let's get the final guesses in here for this list.
1: Yeah, top 10 biggest grunge era songs of all time. You got half the list. Bounty's still alive. The Bounty is somebody, he's bald today. He wasn't bald when the song came out, but he's bald today. All right, 631-955-WBAB.
0: All right, final guesses then. JP will run down the whole list. Go ahead.
2: How about Man in the Box by Alice in Chains?
1: No.
0: Sorry. Roger, JP, you're next.
3: I'm going to say Wood by Alice in Chains.
1: Wood by Alice in Chains is number three.
0: Oh, wow. Hi, BAB, Roger, JP's top 10.
4: What about Interstate Love Song?
1: Interstate Love Song is not the other STP song.
0: Oh, wow. Hey, Roger, JP, you're on.
5: What about Ben Court Stealing?
1: No. Again, I don't think that's grunge either. It's more of that California stuff.
0: Hey, Roger, JP, final guess. What do you got?
6: Rooster, Alice in Chains. Rooster.
1: No. Sorry.
0: Was Daughter the other Pearl Jam?
1: No. Top 10 biggest grunge era songs of all time. And number 10, nobody got I'm Going Hungry. Hunger Strike from Temple of the Dog. Number 9 was Plush from Stone Temple Pilots. Number 8, nobody got Even Flow from Pearl Jam. Number 7 from Nirvana, In Bloom.
0: Oh, wow. That was the other one?
1: In Bloom. Number 6 from Stone Temple Pilots, Vaseline.
0: I thought it was going to be Big Empty.
1: And number 5, The Bounty, nobody got from Smashing Pumpkins. Today is the greatest day we've ever done. That one. Number 4, Black Hole Sun from Soundgarden. Number 3, Wood from Alice in Chains. Number 2, Alive from Pearl Jam. And number 1 on the list of the top 10 biggest grunge era songs of all time, without a doubt, Smells Like Teen Spirit, the song that launched it all from Nirvana.
0: There you go. There's the top 10 list for today. Thanks for playing along with it. 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
1: Coming up for you next. 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Oh. 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
1: I'll tell you what happened.
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1: So there's a labradoodle named Cecil.
0: Okay.
1: Cecil apparently is a little angel baby of a dog who has never done anything wrong until now.
0: Of course not.
1: There's a couple in Pennsylvania who were getting ready to do some work. They took out $4,000 in cash from the bank because they're about to have some work done. They took the cash in the envelope and they put it on the counter. Cecil, who has never taken anything off the counter before, including food, has never gone for food, never done anything, jumped up and took the envelope of the $4,000 and started to eat it.
0: Oh, no.
1: And rip it tear it and all that good stuff. So the guy, the husband's name is Clayton. He comes back into the room, sees what's going on, and he starts shouting, "Cecil ate $4,000!"
0: Oh, no.
1: Right? So the wife comes running in, thinking she must have heard him wrong, but then saw the mess. No doubt, Cecil ate $4,000. She's like, "I thought I was having a heart attack." Couple was dumbfounded. It was a gold, what did I say, labradoodle? Golden doodle. 7-year-old golden doodle. That doesn't look like a golden doodle. Look at her face. It's brown.
0: Yeah. Huh.
1: Does that look like a golden anything?
0: No.
1: No, thank you. Yeah. Anyway, so they immediately call the vet, who luckily said the 100-pound pooch would more likely pass the cash without incident. So that's when the couple decided to salvage what they could.
0: Right.
1: The bank explained that they would take the bills back that had been taped together as long as they were full serial numbers.
0: Okay.
1: Visible on the front and back. The Bureau of Engraving and Printing also requires that at least 50% of each note is identifiable.
0: Okay.
1: So the stuff that didn't get swallowed, they were able to scrape back together $1,500 in torn bills.
0: Oh, man.
1: And then Cecil was sitting there on the couch full of $2,500 in his belly.
0: Okay.
1: And they knew there was only one way to get that money back. That night, Cecil coughed up $250.
0: Oof.
1: So I guess he kind of puked up a little bit.
0: Yeah,
1: there was $250 in cash. They were able to rescue
0: that. Stuck in his gullet. Ugh.
1: The rescue required the husband to don a mask and gloves and follow his canine into the backyard when he relieved himself. After collecting the dog's deposits, Clayton and his wife Carrie sifted through the waste to recover, wash, and piece together dozens of other shredded bits of their fortune. Want to guess how much money? After two more days, they were able to. So they got the initial.
0: Yeah, plus the two.
1: And then they had to keep an eye on it for a few more days because not all the money had come out.
0: Right.
1: They ended up getting back in total. How much do you think?
0: I would think over $3,000.
1: $3,550.
0: Pretty close.
1: So
0: that's not bad.
1: According to my math, for $450, they got an awesome story.
0: Yeah. For what do they have? $1,750 at 35. Well, for another $1,750, whatever it was, they had to clean poop. I wonder how they cleaned the money. Like, you don't normally have a slop sink in your garage. Not everybody has that.
1: No.
0: So they're doing it like in their kitchen sink
1: or the bathtub,
0: floating it in the.
1: Or they're doing
0: or
1: it in the bathtub.
0: And trying to separate with gloves.
1: Yeah, you have no choice.
2: Oh, my goodness.
0: Oh, and then let the money dry. Then you got to, like, Febreze it. Then you got to tape it together.
1: The whole thing. Tape it together, find the matching serial numbers, all that other stuff for $4,000.
0: Right. Would you sift through poop and clean the money that was in poop for $1,700? I think a lot of people would. I think I would.
1: For $4,000?
0: Well, the other stuff
1: they already had, They ended up retrieving another $1,800, boosting their total
0: to
1: $3,550.
0: Right. When you're thinking you lost $4,000 and then you end up with 35 whatever in the number, that you're close to $4,000, you're like, that's a win.
1: The rest, the stuff that they couldn't piece together, the wife says she's going to use the scraps to make the most expensive piece of art to serve as a reminder of our disgusting tale. We couldn't be mad at him. He's a very lovable dog.
0: Mm-hmm.
1: People often tell us there's a human trapped inside of our dog. Oh, do they tell you that? Carrie? Is that what they tell you? Carrie?
0: Humans don't eat $4,000. Well, there's probably somebody out there that does, now that I think about it, right? With all the people we talked about eating weird stuff, somebody probably eats money.
1: I don't know.
0: That's a weird one out there somewhere. Well, very nice.
1: It is a cute dog.
0: Yeah, they are.
1: Be hard to get mad at that dog. I'm not going to lie.
0: Those dogs do look like there's a human there behind the hair that's coming over around its eyes. Like, it looks like there's a human hidden behind.

0: On the dog mask.
1: Look at this. It looks a little
0: certain dogs have
1: like,
0: that look.
1: Like wolfmanish, doesn't it?
2: Oh yeah.
0: Yeah, yeah, exactly. Right? That's what I'm saying. Right.
1: Like a little wolfman.
2: Yeah.
0: There's a guy.
2: Right, definitely a human.
0: There's a guy in there somewhere, or a human in there somewhere, yeah.
1: I ate your money and now I'll eat your soul.
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0: 102.3 WBAB, Long Island's only classic rock, Roger and JP. This is a crazy story of a couple who wanted to go out. It was like 1 in the morning and have some blanket sex. You know, maybe you take a blanket. Most common might be like the beach or the woods. In this case, they live in Indianapolis, and they were going to a playground at 1 in the morning in the middle of the city of Indianapolis.
1: That don't sound so smart.
0: Well, it was also a very bad area. So the woman, Tanika Miller.
1: You mean like crime area?
0: Had a gun with her because it was a very high crime area. But listen, it was 1 in the morning and they were thinking, come on, let's go. Let's go on a blanket in the playground.
1: If you want to go get laid, but you have to bring your gun with you.
0: No. So
1: that should be a telltale sign.
0: Right. Things could go wrong. Meanwhile, no other criminals were involved. It was just the two of these people. So they go to the apartment complex's playground about 1 in the morning. They put down the blanket. And at some point during this all, they get in an argument. So she leaves him naked on the playground, laying on the blanket. And she takes off in her car. Then she comes back a few minutes later. She gets out of the car and she's like, you drive, get in. She's pissed off. He shoves her in the back. Well, she was holding the gun in her right hand. And so when he shoved her in the back, she turned around. She hit him in the shoulder with her hand that was holding the gun. The gun went off and a bullet struck the guy in the head.
1: He dead?
0: It seems that he's dead.
1: Okay.
0: She applies pressure to the wound. She runs to call for help. She's running back to him, staying with the body till the police arrive. She brought the gun along for protection, like we were talking about.
1: Right.
0: But in the end, she gets 6 years guilty reckless homicide. And she pled guilty, so she's only going to spend a year in prison. How about that? She was sentenced to 6.
1: So
0: she will serve 1 and then have some home detention after that.
1: So they were clearly able to prove that she didn't do it on purpose.
0: They have it on video.
1: Right.
0: So they could tell
1: that she didn't put a gun to his head
0: right,
1: and pull the trigger.
0: Because the story sounds so ridiculous. You're like,
1: right.
0: You did what? And how did it happen?
1: How did they get the video inside the car?
0: No, they were outside the car. He was supposed to drive, right? So she's outside the car.
1: You said he threw her in the back of the car.
0: No, she shoved him in the back. In her back.
1: Oh, in the
0: back.
1: And
0: so she turned around and hit him because he shoved her in her back.
1: I thought you said he shoved her in the back, like threw her in the back of the car.
0: Oh, no, right. I see what you're saying.
1: Yeah.
0: So she turned around and smacked him, holding the gun in her hand, and that's how he got shot. Is that crazy? So playground sex turned into murder.
1: I wonder how it went off, though. So she must have had her finger around the trigger.
0: Yeah.
1: You know?
0: Or as she hit him, a finger moved and hit it. Who knows?
1: Right.
0: But either way, it was unintentional, but it is reckless homicide, as they call it.
1: She only goes away for a year for that?
0: Yep, because she pled guilty. So it went from 6 years to a year, and then she'll have 2 years or 3 years at home detention, something like that. So
1: that doesn't seem fair.
0: No, the guy's dead.
1: No, the guy's family.
0: Yeah. Unintentional, but still, not a lot of years. So there it is. Be careful taking blankets to playgrounds in high crime areas while carrying a gun.
1: Or if you're in a relationship with somebody you want to take out and you're willing to do a year.
0: Yeah. Go to Indianapolis.
1: You got to look at the bright side here, Rush.
0: I guess there is an upside.
1: All I got to do is like just hit her with the gun, and if it goes off, so be it.
0: Unbelievable.
1: All right.
0: What a sick story.
1: I'll roll the dice. So many ways that could have gone different. If she never would have went back.
0: Right.
1: And just left him there naked.
0: Yep.
1: You know.
0: If they didn't have the fight. If he didn't push her in her back and piss her off.
1: Right.
0: So she didn't turn around and be like, hey.
1: But I can see where he got upset. And he put, you know.
0: Yeah, you left me naked on the playground.
1: Right. Hey, it's JP. 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